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0724256504 0724256504 0724256504 0724256504 0724256504 0724256504 0724256504 0724256504 0724256504 0724256504 0724256504 0724256504 0724256504 0724256504 0724256504 0724256504 0724256504 0724256504 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
1: 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Dear Mana, seeing you to wear well in a side, what to the end of the side, to go there and give you something, and to take you in the day of Mandy. So it's true to a good teacher, I know me as a little work and I can be young. You mean to provide a credit at any rule in a side, you know, to put an aside, my kids, yeah? 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
2: 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Oto create employment as chief factor chaito. 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
0: So it will help us ko konecha ito globally.
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2: This morning at around 3 I was free. There was no offense. I was only told that I was mobilizing youths to come out in large numbers so that they can protested today, something that I never did. During the campaigns of 2022, I was in charge of Nyasa province as the coordinator of Kenya Kwanza. At that particular time, it sounded to them we were good, and after they formed the government, they threw us out, and we decided to join another formation that is receptive to us. And from the day that we joined the United Opposition, the Kenya Kwanza administration has been looking for us. I'm not going to pack down. My resolve is to make sure that William Ruto is a one-term president the way we put him in leadership. Yeah. The people who put William Ruto in leadership are here. Yeah. Cliff Ombeta is here.
1: Asensema ya yomu wakili Cliff Ombeta, otebile teribu ya seserekali kwa kaserelia nsema yoku ameriria.
3: We cannot allow the government to keep on threatening people because you have decided to take a stand over a different position. I know for a fact because I have sat in that government. I know for a fact because I sat with the current president. I moved around with him, and I know for a fact because I campaigned for him. This is the nature of his operations, and I cannot step back in that. The people who help him are now the people that he is crushing, that the people is bullying, that the people he does not want to speak anything against him. Why? Because first of all, they know what he can do or what he is, and that they do not want him there anymore. This cannot be the way, because when you promise people that there will not be any harassment, people will not be arrested haphazardly and all that, and yet you go back and do the same thing, tell me why we should trust you as our president.
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6: We cannot afford to have those toll projects under this housing levy. It will be a national shame.
7: It cannot be that the entire contractors in the country are not capable. It means there is a problem in the ministry, Honorable Speaker. I think there is a sabotage in the ministry. The president, because the president has been going around launching these projects, and now there is nothing going on.
8: And we have some of the contractors who are not competent.
9: So I feel that there is a need for us to call whoever is concerned to come and tell us what is going on.
1: Monagiri Wetangula ni ganchiro gusaba kwa babunge babira bwogo kya koroka eribaira neriya maborio.
10: So it is directed that the Minister for Housing appears and any other person of interest,
11: yes,
10: appear before the House for Kamkunji on Thursday 2nd of July at 10 a.m.
11: Much obliged, Mr. Speaker.
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0: 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Aye. 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
10: 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arrests which is 161 followed by Kajiado 123 and Kiambu 36 other arrests were reported in Murang'a 12 Bungoma 9, Meru 6, Laikipia 5, and Machakos 3, while no arrests were reported from Northeastern, Nyanza, and Coast regions.
2: Igisa FM, nche Hillary Kennedy, ngukubuwa telia yako lekali tukulia lero, kubuwa tikana nukurubi kana wajenzi.
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27: This morning at around 3 I was free. There was no offense. I was only told that I was mobilizing youths to come out in large numbers so that they can protested today, something that I never did. During the campaigns of 2022, I was in charge of Nyasa province as the coordinator of Kenya Kwanza. At that particular time, it sounded to them we were good, and after they formed the government, they threw us out, and we decided to join another formation that is receptive to us. And from the day that we joined the United Opposition, the Kenya Kwanza administration has been looking for us. I'm not going to pack down. My resolve is to make sure that William Ruto is a one-term president the way we put him in leadership. Yeah. The people who put William Ruto in leadership are here. Yeah. Cliff Ombeta is here.
0: Asense mayayo mwakili Cliff Ombeta. Otebile terubia se serekali kogo sereria ense mayo kwa mireria.
28: We cannot allow the government to keep on threatening people because you have decided to take a stand over a different position. I know for a fact because I have sat in that government. I know for a fact because I sat with the current president. I moved around with him, and I know for a fact because I campaigned for him. This is the nature of his operations, and I cannot step back in that. The people who help him are now the people that he is crushing, that the people is bullying, that the people he does not want to speak anything against him. Why? Because first of all, they know what he can do or what he is, and that they do not want him there anymore. This cannot be the way, because when you promise people that there will not be any harassment, people will not be arrested haphazardly and all that, and yet you go back and do the same thing, tell me why we should trust you as our president.
0: Nsema ya babu watani bande kati ya Bokefa Mogaka, ukabiru wa MCO Kisi Central, amonumura iwe basa Dennis Mosoti, batabire bakorwaniwa asoko mubwate siamatiangi
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2: This morning at around 3 I was free. There was no offense. I was only told that I was mobilizing youths to come out in large numbers so that they can protested today, something that I never did. During the campaigns of 2022, I was in charge of Nyasa province as the coordinator of Kenya Kwanza. At that particular time, it sounded to them we were good, and after they formed the government, they threw us out, and we decided to join another formation that is receptive to us. And from the day that we joined the United Opposition, the Kenya Kwanza administration has been looking for us. I'm not going to pack it down. My resolve is to make sure that William Ruto is a one-term president the way we put

0: During the campaigns of 2022, I was in charge of Nyanza province as the coordinator of Kenya Kwanza. At that particular time, it sounded to them we were good, and after they formed the government, they threw us out, and we decided to join another formation that is receptive to us. And from the day that we joined the United Opposition, the Kenya Kwanza administration has been looking for us. I'm not going to back down. My resolve is to make sure that William Ruto is a one-term president the way we put him in leadership. The people who put William Ruto in leadership are here. Cliff Ombeta is here.
1: Asensema ya yomu wakili Cliff Ombeta, otabile teribu ya seserekali kwa kasereria nsema yoku wa mereria.
2: We cannot allow the government to keep on threatening people because you have decided to take a stand over a different position. I know for a fact because I have sat in that government. I know for a fact because I sat with the current president. I moved around with him, and I know for a fact because I campaigned for him. This is the nature of his operations, and I cannot step back in that. The people who help him are now the people that he is crushing, that the people is bullying, that the people he does not want to speak anything against him. Why? Because first of all, they know what he can do or what he is, and that they do not want him there anymore. This cannot be the way, because when you promise people that there will not be any harassment, people will not be arrested haphazardly and all that, and yet you go back and do the same thing, tell me why we should trust you as our president.
1: Nsamo ya babugata nivande gati ya vokefa mwagaka ukabiro mwemusi OKC Central amono muraibu wa basai Dennis Mosoti wa tabire evakuru waniwa asoku mwagate siyamatiangi
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5: We cannot afford to have those toll projects under this housing levy. It will be a national shame.
6: It cannot be that the entire contractors in the country are not capable. It means there is a problem in the ministry, Honorable Speaker. I think there is a sabotage in the ministry. The president, because the president has been going around launching these projects, and now there is nothing going on.
7: And we have some of the contractors who are not competent.
8: So I feel that there is a need for us to call whoever is concerned to come and tell us what is going on.
1: Monagiri wetangula ni ganchirogo sabakwa babunge babirabugo chia koroka eribaira neria maborio.
9: So it is directed that the Minister for Housing appears and any other person of interest appear before the House for Kamkunji on Thursday 2nd of July at 10 a.m.
10: Much obliged, Mr. Speaker.
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